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1: 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You'll be on Tech 4, Tech 4. And dispatch to Medic 3 on Tech 2. 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I'm showing you're still on this Med LE. Are you en route to the hospital or still on location?
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1: 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It's going to be a Delta response. Zone 63 to 1900 South 13th Street, Unit 5. 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Having difficulty speaking between breaths. 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
1: 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We are going to be starting CPR shortly. 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
1: Truck 12, unit 6, EMS 1, you're now being added to the second response. Zone 173 to 7810 Cooper Avenue. It's going to be for a 62-year-old male, conscious and breathing. Originally was called in for possibly on a heart attack, but he is now not conscious, not breathing. We just keep in progress. 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
1: 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Has been down since yesterday, plus he has a broken hip. They advise to come through the back door, but watch for downed wires in the backyard. They'll be on Tech 5, Tech 5.

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1: Gates are out. Into 13, Engineer, verifying your Delta response, 766, 3218 West Van Dorn, Reception and Treatment Center. Coming for a 60-year-old male, not conscious, but unknown breathing, has low O2 sats and possibly septic. They're advising to go through admissions. Looks like this coded as a unconscious, agonal, ineffective, just due to the unknown exact status of breathing. You'll be on TAC 7, TAC 7.

0: 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We do have strobes activated. Evacuation in progress. We have two sides visible. 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Engine one, if you guys want to stage on the Bravo, prepare to make entry with your high rise kit. We'll just go and investigate. And we'll be offensive strategy investigating. Goodbye.
1: 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We'll give you Charlie Tiger in a second.

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0: Very nice one. Reported Levis floor burnt food, smoke in the hallway, no fire. Or panel on the 11th floor. Good.
1: Hey, we just had a resident come up to us, said they were on the 11th floor, had someone cooking a steak in 1105, said it got pretty smoky on the 11th floor.
0: Clear, send report we got. 11th floor, elevator, lobby detector, no fire, pump food. We're going to check it out. You guys just continue to stage.
1: Received.

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0: Going where we normally go?
1: That's correct.
0: Thank you.

0: Command Engine 1, we're on the 11th floor. We do have odor of smoke. We're going to 1103, where the reported problem is.
1: Where is she?
0: Command Engine 1, you can return to service. It's already naturally ventilating pretty well in here.
1: Where is he? Do you want people to reoccupy?
0: That's fine. Well, go ahead and silence.
1: Copy.

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1: Receiving on deck 7-2007.
2: Yeah, well, send it down. We're naturally ventilating up here on 11, so I'll send it back down.
3: I just went out to the rig. I'll grab the other key and reset it. Don't worry about it.
2: Clear.

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1: Dispatch, just confirming Engine 8 Medicaid that patient.
2: No, we're on location though.
1: Where are you, 208?

0: 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Did you leave it on hold up there by chance?
1: The south one, yes. The north one should work. I'm gonna send this one down. It's on its way down.
0: Copy.
2: Engine 8 Medicaid is now at face side on 2.
0: Three, 2, 29.

0: 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If the document, the 1105, is down there, I don't know if that's who was talking to you when you approached. Send them up.
1: I'll work on it. These elevators aren't resetting

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1: 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It is about 25 feet from the building. 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You'll be on Tech 4, Tech 4.

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3: 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Unknown if she is actually in the vehicle. We do have LP en route with you, and you'll be on TAC 5, TAC 5.

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It's going to be a built response. 7161, 5401 South Street, Madonna Rehab Center. 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It's going to be for a 57-year-old male, conscious and breathing, has low heart rate and low temp. 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
0: Engine 9, medic 2, verifying an output response on 152 to 841 at Roanoke Court, Little Creek Apartments, Unit 51. It's called in by an alarm company. It's going to be for a 63-year-old female, conscious and breathing. They had voice contact, and she's advising they are having side abdominal pain. Correction, they did not make voice contact. But there is a male with her that gave the info to the alarm company. They do have voice contact, third party. Ilion, text 7, text 7.

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1: Yeah, if you go in the backyard.
0: Yeah.
1: Someone called about 8 miles. We go around to the gate on the side. Still left.
0: Yep.
1: All right. Thank you.
0: Oh, shoot.
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4: 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There's lots of smoke, no flame seen. It'll be on TAC 666.

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1: Engine 3, Medic 3, verifying the Charlie response. Zone 3, the 110 Q Street, People City Mission. Couldn't be for a 20-year-old female, is conscious and breathing. Is possibly having a mental health episode. Advising she's having pain in her genitals. Talking about she's hallucinating and possibly dehydrated. Looks like they're going to be waiting out front for you. You do have LPD en route with Dan. You'll be on Tech 4, Tech 4.
2: Todd, are you still on Tech 8?
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2: 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We're going to move our, we're here till 10. We're going to move our cot closer to the front gate area. So that's where we'll be staged.
3: 10-4, yeah, we're out in the parking lot roaming and still getting everything torn down inside.
2: Okay. I thought that was you on the dance floor.
3: No, we were, our tent was set up out in the parking lot, carrying it in and out.

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1: 2120. 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Party was compliant. He's putting it out. Still might have a little bit of smoke from it, but shouldn't have any other issues for the night.
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0: Corey, did you guys drive past 1940, the actual address?
1: South 48. Yeah, it looked like all the smoke was coming from the west.
0: Yeah, we're on 47th Street, and then you go any further west, and it starts to clear up.
1: I'll come grab you guys. Or I'll be heading up 47th right now.

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1: They just got done at 2100.
0: Okay, thank you.
1: No problem.
2: Understood. It's pretty heavy right over here, just in front of us.

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2: Eight, verifying Charlie response, zone 52 at 1626B, in David Street, apartment 303. 45-year-old male going through ETOH withdrawals, having suicidal ideations, causing an altered level of consciousness. You'll have TAC 8, TAC 8. 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

0: 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Okay. We're not locating any bicycle down or vehicle with the splashers on. We'll continue to look around the area. And if you can check coming from the east as you are.
1: 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We're going to go ahead and downgrade if we can.
0: All right, we're going to circle around to 33rd Street, see if it's over there as opposed to there.
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1: 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She is a lung cancer patient. Ileon, Tech 3, Tech 3.

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1: And 5 is verifying. It's going to be a Delta respond, zone 112 to 5628 Huntington Avenue, Unit 4. 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It's going to be for a 46-year-old female. It's fallen, unknown injuries, has been fairly verbal with her call taker. Let me know if you'd like me to have help you in route with you. You'll be on Tech Protector.
0: Lieutenant West.
1: 2213. And Mac 5 Dispatch. Yeah, let's go ahead and add LPD to that. 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
2: 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UNL is requesting you to use 14th Street entrance. They're evacuating. You'll be on UPD Fire 1.

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And it's 7, make 2, verifying your proper response, zone 51 to 2777, California Court. It's going to be for a 71-year-old male, conscious and breathing, has fallen. A possible injury to the head. He is bleeding from the head. Looks like he fell from getting out of a car. He is currently still outside. He'll be on Tech 3, Tech 3.

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1: 7, verifying it's going to be a Bravo response. 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He'll be on Tech 4, Tech 4.

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Zone 2 to 2417 Vine Street, Unit 2. 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
2: 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Our caller is not answering questions. You do have LP en route with you. 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

Engine 3, verifying is still zone 53 to 801 Ulick George Street. Called in by a neighbor. It's going to be for a small fire on the sidewalk. They believe somebody's watching it. They're not sure, though. They'll be on Tech Pipe, Tech Pipe.

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Zone 3. Medical Charlie response. 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
1: Make 30 now. And 3 is verifying. It's going to be Charlie respond. Zone 3, the 110 Q Street, the People City Mission on the men's side. It's going to be for a 61-year-old male. Conscious and breathing, is vomiting. It is not completely alert, not breathing normally. You'll be on Tech 5, Tech 5.
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Zone 402. Car fire. At 403, Interstate 80 westbound. Respond on TAC 4. Engine 10, and truck 5. Respond to. Zone 402. Car fire. At 403, Interstate 80 westbound. Respond on TAC 4.

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2: Into 10, truck 5, verifying your car fire, zone 402, the 403 westbound, just west-north of. It's going to be a semi-truck with a wheel bearing on fire. We did get a second caller advising that they pulled over, usually a fire extinguisher, and it's still on fire. They're not exactly sure what the semi is hauling, possibly a reefer trailer. NSP is sending a couple units that way. You'll be on Tech 4, Tech 4.

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1: In 14, Medic 10, verifying a Bravo response, zone 23 to 3811, Keith Circle. It's going to be for a 46-year-old male, conscious and breathing, was assaulted by several party responsibles. Apparently has a injury to the eye and is bleeding from the eye. You do have LP en route, and you'll be on Tech 3, Tech 3.

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Medical Charlie response. Possible overdose. At 419, Fletcher Avenue. Respond on tact 4. Engine 10, and Medic 3. Respond to. Zone 33. Medical Charlie response. Possible overdose. At 419, Fletcher Avenue. Respond on tact 4.

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1: Major 10, Medic 3, verifying your Charlie response, Zone 33 to 419 Fletcher Avenue, the fairways. 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You have LPD en route, and you'll be on Tech 4, Tech 4.
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1: 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You'll be on tech 3, tech 3.
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1: 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Can we try to respond to zone 52 to 1940 Garfield? Can we report a 55-year-old female's conscious and breathing? Possibly ingested some roach killer that her mother put into her food. Possibly going to be a mental health episode. You do have LPD en route with you, and you'll be on text 565.

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Medical Charlie response, back ping. 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Engine 1, and Medic 2. 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Zone 1. 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
2: 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He's going to be in a semi, approaching from the building. He does have his hazard lights on. He'll be on tech 4, tech 4.

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Medical Bravo. 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At intersection of North 27th Street and Silk Ridge Boulevard. 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

Medic 10 verifying a Bravo response, Zone 31 at North 27th and Southwest Boulevard. Gonna be on the east side for a 50-year-old male who appeared to be limping when he got out of the vehicle on Tap 3.

that he can't when we get up here, go around us, and we'll block traffic. Engine 10 location. Looks like we got two vehicle accidents. 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
1: 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Command will be mobile investigating. 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

0: 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Nothing showing. Alpha side. Going offensive to investigate. 86th Street fans been established. Engine 9, stage arrival.
1: Engine 9, truck 12. We've been canceled. They called back. Said it was a false alarm.
0: Okay. You guys go back in service. We'll check it out. Thanks.

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1: Go ahead.
0: Looks like the alarm company called back and requested a cancel. Looks like there is a maintenance worker on site and they advised it was a false alarm.
1: We appreciate it. We're on location. They need some help resetting the alarm. So give us just a second. We'll be back in service here shortly. Thank you.
0: Okay.

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truck 12 verifying zone 194 at 6900 South 91st Street. Caller, smoke detectors on the ceiling needs battery changed, and she was informed that you guys would change it for her on tax 3.

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Rescue

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1: 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We'll be en route to that.
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0: All units clear, verifying a rescue alarm, zone 93 at Homestead Expressway. It's going to be Highway 77 and West Denton for a semi versus a vehicle. Female in the vehicle is slumped over, possibly pinned, possibly agonal breathing on TAC 5.
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Did you see the route? Engine 16, Medic 316, verifying a Delta response, Zone 114, at Planet Fitness, 2110 North 86th Street, for a 60-year-old male who fell. His pulse appears weak. He's going to be right next to the front doors on Tech 6.

0: Engine 4 is on location. Engine 4 will have command. Here's at this point in time, we have one car and one truck involved. We're going to go ahead and triage. We'll advise. Continue in.
1: Thank you, Steve. I'm on location. We'll go ahead and start with triage and EMS. Battalion 2 is going to be assuming command.
0: Ditch, looks like a white car that is down in the ditch, a little digit 4, if you want to triage. All vehicles are on their wheels. Looks like the party is still within the white car at this time. Battalion 2 is establishing command.
2: Battalion 2

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1: 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We're Warlick, just approaching the scene here. 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
0: We're on location, unable to locate any red car. 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
0: 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We're going to drive over to the next gas station one block farther to the west just to be sure.
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1: 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Taco Bell, 1440 West O Street, going to be outside in the grass. Male came up to caller and said, call 911. His wife is ETOH, passed out in the grass of Taco Bell. 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
3: Engine 7, truck 12, Medic 316, verifying a delta response. Zone 221 is going to be just south of South 27th and Rokeby Road. Does look like it is plotting just south of 27th and Barnard. It's going to be a vehicle versus a bicyclist. 40-year-old female is awake and breathing, has a possible foot injury on TAC 3.
4: Dispatch at the same. Due to that, I'm at 27th and Pine Lake.
3: Receive Battalion 2. I'll add you to that.

engine 1, medic 2, verifying an alpha response to zone 2, Malone Manor, 737 North 22nd Street, number 106, for a 70-year-old female who is feeling weak and has some stomach pain. She's alert on TAC 6.

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1: 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Have my standers around. We got much of the road blocked. This is sitting exactly on the bridge, so not much access here. I'm going to get out and triage patient. The Tag 2 has command.
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1: Go ahead.
0: 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Looks like we have another call at Yankee Hill. And if you're good with it, we're going to go over to Yankee Hill call. We've got engine 12 coming.
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2: 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Caller is claiming that the building to the north of this address has a 55-gallon oil spill. Vehicles are driving through it, and Hazmat 14 and Air 14 are out of service, so let me know if you need more resources on Pac 9.
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0: Engine one, I show you're closer on the hazmat call than engine 9. Did you want to take it?
1: Yeah.

0: Engine 10 is on location. Looks like we've got quite the oil spill here. Possibly a 250-gallon tote that has spilled. There's a lot of people here. We've got hot dry all over. And we will need the health department dispatch for this. We're going to talk to the people and find out what we got going on. We're going to block the road. We are on 28th Street. This will be coming from LA Motorsports. If someone could go to the street between LA Motorsports and Cracker Barrel and block the street there, that would be helpful.
1: Padawan received engine 10 on location. You've got commands. I'm approaching 27th at the interstate.

Command to all units, we're on North 28th Street. Approximately 200 gallons of oil has spilled out of a 250-gallon tank. They are putting high dry. It has ran off. They're putting high dry down, but it has gone through a waterway going into the wetlands over here. We're checking to see how far it's gone right now. The dispatch, we will definitely need health department here.

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1: Engine 2, Medic 10, verifying a Bravo response. Zone 22, it's going to be just south of Old Dairy Road and North 27th Street. 30-year-old female in a silver Honda Odyssey in the northbound lane appears unconscious. PD will be en route on Tech 7.

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0: Medic and the dispatch. 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
1: Okay, is it on the east or west side street of 27th?
0: It's on a side street off of the east side of 27th between Old Dairy and Superior. It's a disabled van that needs a jump start. They're calling the towing company now.
1: Okay, do you know if they need PD to continue?
0: They had no complaints. They were contacting a tow truck at this time. Didn't appear to be an accident involved. No patients involved either.
1: Okay, perfect. 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
1: Rock 8, Medic 31, verifying a Delta response, Zone 53, at President Apartments, 1340 Lincoln Mall, number 201. 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

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Zone 101 at Gateway Vista Senior Living, 225 North 56th Street, number 418, for an 86-year-old male who has some pain in his hip, possibly from a fall about a week ago. 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
1: Engine 1 verifying a Bravo response, zone 1, just south of North 27th and R Street. It's going to be an automatic crash notification. 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It is just plotting here on TAC 3.

0: 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Joint Dispatch, do you have any other further on this?
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1: Engine 5, Medic 5, verifying a Delta response, zone 31 at the Northwest Walmart, 4700 North 27th. It appears it's going to be in the subway part. For a 50-year-old female who passed out 2 times and did hit her head, she is currently awake but not alert on TAC 7.

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Zone 14 at Sunset Inn and Suites, 2920 Northwest 12th Street, for a 54-year-old male who is having a panic attack and complaining of some ankle and knee pain. He will be in upper and chest pain, and he will be outside on the porch on Tech 4.

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1: Engine 11, truck 1, fire alarm, zone 17, 5430 West Layton Avenue, covers zone 8, main smoke alarm. You will have tac number 7, tac 7.

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1: 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And you will have TAC number 3, Dr. Arthur.

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1: 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You will have tag number 4, tag 4.

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1: Engine Medicaid Alpha response on 71-27-47 Woods Mill Boulevard, because an 85-year-old female suffers from Alzheimer's, stopped eating and drinking, thinks she's possibly dehydrated, has some right leg pain, requesting no lights or sirens. You will have tech number 30, tech 3.

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2: 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Recently spent an hour on taking some antibiotics. You will have attack number 4, 10-4-5.

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Zone 66. Carbon monoxide detector sounding. At 1901, Southwest 33rd Street. Respond on check 5. Engine 13. Respond to. Zone 66. Carbon monoxide detector sounding. At 1901, Southwest 33rd Street. Respond on tack 5.

Gojira. And 13, zone 66, 1901, southwest 33rd, carbon monoxide detector sounded. Nobody feeling any ill effects. You will have TAC number 5, TAC 5.

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1: Clear into 10, zone 22, 27th and Fairfield to 25th. On the north side, under a tree, party down, nature unknown. You will have TAC number 4. TAC 4?

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1: Engine 2, Medic 2, Bravo response, Zone 51, 451, Christensen Court. 70-year-old male in a block house, unable to get to him. There's a chair on his foot. You will have attacked under 3, attacked under 3.

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Engine 11, medic 3, Charlie response, 1017, 1649 Northwest 51st. 56-year-old male had a seizure. You will have attack number 5. Attack 5.

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1: 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Got a 78-year-old female, came in for some neck pain, said that she has a high fever and is an AFib slow. You will have TAC number 6 seconds.

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1: Correct.
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2: 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You've got working TAC 3, TAC 3.
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0: Hey, can I get a wind direction and speed from you, please?
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0: Thank you.
1: 1823.

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Truck 8, verifying an alpha response on a lift assist on 63 at 1030 Van Dorn Street. It is for a 73-year-old male, conscious and breathing. He slid out of his chair and is unable to get up on his own. The back door should be unlocked for you, and you have working Tac 4.

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And 654 Alpha Response, Zone 181, 4600 Briar Park. The law department's number 504, 59-year-old female, having some esophagus issues, feels like something is stuck. You will have TAC number 3, TAC 3.

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F3.